0: It's 521 over to the 1130 News Radio Super Safe Disposal Traffic Patrol with Kyle Balzer.
1: Well, Ben, we got a crash here on the Knight Street Bridge. It's blocking the southbound right lane at the north end. No word of cruiser on scene yet, but it's caused plenty of delays getting out of Vancouver and into Richmond. Southbound is crawling from East 45th. Northbound with the visual distraction is slow from Cambie. This is also spilling back onto Marine Drive from both directions, eastbound from Windsor and westbound from between Victoria and Elliott. And now with more from the 1130 Rogers Xfinity Internet Traffic Center, here's Ryan Lindemark.
2: Thank you, Kyle, for that report from the Super Safe Disposal Traffic Patrol. And Alex Kerrigan, let me know his break from dancing. Let me know that there is some slowdowns on the Alex Fraser Bridge, 91 northbound from between Nordell and 72nd. Massey Tunnel, counterflow southbound is still in the one lane northbound. Quite heavy, 99 northbound from 17A. Oak is still lined up out of the Marple area from at least 57th Avenue towards the Oak Street Bridge. Arthur Lang, equally as busy. Those of you downtown, give yourself a lot of time if you're coming to the downtown core. It is a busy one, and trying to leave it as well. Cambie Bridge is super slow. Southbound from the north end all the way up to about Cambie and Broadway with the construction. And Lions Gate to two lanes northbound is okay. The one lane southbound, though, if you're trying to get off the North Shore, it is really busy. Marine from Taylor Way and also from Capilano Road. Delays for the upper levels. 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It's been a nice day in Metro Vancouver. Let's get the forecast from the Penfolds Roofing and Solar Weather Center. See how things are going the next few days with meteorologist Carl Lem.
3: For today, it's sunny and temperatures are between 21 to 25 degrees. A light northwesterly winds up to about 20 kilometers per hour. And tonight, mainly clear with a low of 11. For tomorrow, cloudy with some rain showers across Metro Vancouver, but a better chance for it the further north you go, and windier right by the coast with a high of 18 and a low of 9. Then it's sun and cloud for Saturday, just a little bit cooler with a high of 17. And then for Sunday, sunny and 18. Your highs for today are between 21 to 25 degrees.
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0: Thank you very much, Ryan. To our top story, the Supreme Court of Canada upholding a ruling in the Maritimes in a case that will have ripple effects across the country, and that means that Canada's top court is basically saying that Aboriginal title cannot be declared over private land. We'll have those details in our other top stories as your drive at 5 continues at 5:30. 11:30 news time. 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
4: 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Wildfire update.
0: Well, federal officials say the start of this year's wildfire season has been slow compared with 2025, but the overall risk remains high. Emergency Management Minister Eleanor Ovensky says preparedness matters, noting public safety's government's 24/7

for a lot of people because it's a major route to get yourself up to Highway 1. But if you're on your way to it, you're going to be very slow. You're going to slow after Keary Street. Looks like right around Allen all the way up to it. Obey the instruction of the flagger on scene. And, yeah, if you can't find a different way to merge onto Highway 1, that's not a bad idea. For the time being, we also

0: last year, but that the overall risk remains high. Speaking at a news conference in Ottawa today, Indigenous Services Minister Mandy Galmasti gave details about fire risk affecting some First Nations communities.
1: So far this year, there are 15 wildland fires that have impacted 15 First Nations, resulting in the evacuation of 227 people from four First Nations. And there are currently 16 evacuees from two communities.
0: The Canadian Interagency Forest Fire Center reports 65 active wildfires across the country. Six are classified as out of control. Traffic and weather are next.
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6: Xfinity Internet Traffic Center. I'm Alex Kerrigan. Seeing heavy delays over on the Queensboro. It's a long-term project going until November 15th, but right now we're going to be seeing closures in each direction. Lane closures, 9:30 p.m. to 5 a.m. They run on weekdays, and then on weekends they run from 9:30 p.m. to 9 a.m. But you're going to get those lanes back around 5 a.m. We're also seeing some slowdowns on Highway 1, the ongoing Highway 1 expansion project, of course, slowing you down. We're seeing a very big westbound delay between 264th and 248th. We're also seeing a few delays as you work your way up to McCallum Road. In terms of your weather forecast, it's going to be clear and a low of 11 degrees and a bit of clouds coming in early on Friday, and that's going to lead to a little bit of a wetter Friday with some scattered rain showers and a high of 18 degrees. Saturday's a mix of sun and cloud with a high of 17, and Sunday closes out the weekend with sunny conditions and a high of 18 degrees.
0: Welcome back. I'm Renee Bernard. At least three people are now confirmed dead in a massive Dallas apartment complex fire. The blaze started with an explosion this afternoon. Firefighters say someone reported a possible gas leak just before the explosion. The fire grew to a five-alarm blaze with dozens of firefighters working all afternoon to bring the flames under control. Dallas Fire Rescue spokesperson Jason Evans says the victims were found during the search.
7: Three people located inside the debris. Two females and one child of unknown gender.
0: A search continues for the missing. Businesses in Vancouver and Toronto are gearing up for a big boost to their revenue with the FIFA World Cup just 2 weeks away.
8: It's an establishment's dream. Big games on the screen translating to big numbers coming through their doors for a bite, a pint, and to cheer on their team. Tony Alenis is president and CEO of the Ontario Restaurant, Hotel, and Motel Association and tells us businesses are preparing for the World Cup bump.
9: Restaurants that cater to sports, that have large TV sets, would see anywhere between 30 and 60% revenue growth.
8: Nightclubs expected to see up to 70% growth, largely thanks to the Ford government allowing businesses to serve alcohol until 4 a.m. during the tournament.
9: These international visitors are used to that. Instead of sitting in their rooms watching, let them go in and watch their neighbors and other fans and have a good time.
8: Now, projected revenue growth for hotels is a little less clear after FIFA released thousands of their unused bookings. I'm Scott Burnett.
0: A senior official at the Bank of Canada says homeowners who bought during the pandemic price peak have mostly weathered the recent wave of mortgage renewals. Senior Deputy Governor Carolyn Rogers says many Canadians saved prudently or got a pay raise ahead of their mortgage renewals, which helped to soften the blow of higher interest rates. She also gives credit to the mortgage stress test for making sure homeowners could handle a renewal shock.
10: The stress test on mortgages does test households against a higher interest rate than the contract rate. And that has proven a really valuable measure over the last few years. So that measure stays in place. That would help.
0: The Bank of Canada says, and the Bank of Canada.

0: Plus.
1: Welcome back. I'm Renee Bernard. Anguished family members read their victim impact statements today at the sentencing hearing of three men convicted in a 2022 double murder in Abbotsford. Speaking outside of BC Supreme Court House today, Kimberly Coleman, the daughter of the homicide victims, sums up what she said in her statement.
2: When I was giving my statement, I was the one that called them cowards. I addressed them specifically. When I looked at them, they all were bent down. Their heads were bent down. They did not look up.
1: She says hurtful rumors even swirled around the crime before details were ever revealed at trial. 77-year-old Arnold DeYoung and 76-year-old Joanne DeYoung were murdered in a home invasion in May of 2022. Abhijit Singh, Kushveer Tour, and Gurkhan Singh have been convicted of first-degree murder. Today's hearing is in the lead-up to their sentencing. The daughter of a BC woman who slipped into a coma while visiting family in China says her mom has returned home. Elena Langtini says her 78-year-old mother had an 8-hour train ride followed by a 12-hour flight after emerging from a 2-month coma in hospital. She says she and her husband drained their savings and nearly $22,000 raised through GoFundMe helped bring her mother home. Her mother is now in the stroke unit at the hospital in Burnaby and may require permanent care. The Public Health Agency of Canada says temporary travel restrictions tied to Ebola outbreaks are needed to protect Canadians ahead of the FIFA World Cup. Canada, the U.S., and Mexico announced coordinated measures for travelers from Democratic Republic of Congo, Uganda, and South Sudan. Canada will pause some immigration and travel applications for 90 days and require a 21-day self-isolation period for recent travelers from those countries. Federal officials say the start of this year's wildfire season has been slow compared to last year, but that the overall risk remains high. Speaking at a news conference in Ottawa today, Indigenous Services Minister Mandy Galmasti gave details about fires affecting some First Nations communities.
3: So far this year, there are 15 wildland fires that have impacted 15 First Nations, resulting in the evacuation of 227 people from 4 First Nations. And there are currently 16 evacuees from 2 communities.
1: The Canadian Interagency Forest Fire Center reports 65 active wildfires across the country. 6 are classified as out of control. Traffic and weather are next.
4: I almost didn't come in. 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
8: Rogers Xfinity Internet Traffic Center. I'm Alex Kerrigan. On the Iron Worker, there are crews working. There's road maintenance taking place. The southbound right lane will be shut down until 5 a.m. This is a project that will impact you coming out of North Vancouver. Coming out of Vancouver, you're just fine. There is also a project going on over on the Queensboro, one lane in each direction. 9:30 p.m. to 5 a.m. Expect some significant slowdowns in both directions. Highway 1 quite slow as you work your way through Langley between 264th up to 248th, and another slowdown as you work your way through Abbotsford right around McCallum Road. It's going to be a cloudy Friday with a few scattered rain showers. A high of 18 degrees is expected. It's going to be a nice weekend, though. Mix of sun and cloud expected on Saturday with a high of 17 degrees and a low of 8. And then on Sunday, it'll be a mostly sunny day with a high of 18 and a low of 9. Then on Monday, mix of sun and cloud expected with a high of 19.
1: Welcome back. I'm Renee Bernard. At least 3 people are now confirmed dead in a massive Dallas apartment complex fire. The blaze started with an explosion this afternoon. Firefighters say someone reported a possible gas leak just before the explosion. The fire grew to a 5-alarm blaze with dozens of firefighters working all afternoon to bring the flames under control. Dallas Fire Rescue spokesperson Jason Evans says the victims were found during the search.
9: 3 people located inside the debris. There are 2 females and 1 child

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1: Good morning, and thanks for joining us. It's May 29th. I'm Tom Hackett. Here's what's making news right now. StatsCan will reveal this morning how ongoing tariffs and the start of the Iran war affected the economy.
2: It appears a tentative deal has been reached between the U.S. and Iran to open the Strait of Hormuz, but President Trump hasn't said if he endorses it. Iran isn't commenting.
3: It's three sex assaults in Calgary, all in one place, and one suspect police believe is responsible.
4: It is a big concern. We're early into the investigation.
1: And expect an update today from the BC government on the costs and economic benefits of the upcoming FIFA World Cup games.
5: Victor Wembanyama leading the Spurs to a Game 7 winner-go-home scenario Saturday against OKC in the NBA playoffs. We'll take a look at that and more in sports at 45.
6: U.S. markets are on track for fresh records, and Bay Street tries for a second winning day with GDP data set to be released. Business at 56.
1: We've got all those stories and even a whole lot more coming your way in just 60 seconds. But first, at your ones, we got your traffic and weather.
7: 30 Rogers Xfinity Internet Traffic Center. I'm Alex Kerrigan. On the iron workers, there are crews working. It's road maintenance taking place. The southbound right lane will be shut down until 5 a.m. This is a project that will impact you coming out of North Vancouver. Coming out of Vancouver, you're just fine. There is also a project going on over on the Queensboro, one lane in each direction. 9:30 p.m. to 5 a.m. Expect some significant slowdowns in both directions. Highway 1 quite slow as you work your way through Langley between 264th up to 248th, and another slowdown as you work your way through Abbotsford right around McCallum Road. It's going to be a cloudy Friday with a few scattered rain showers. A high of 18 degrees is expected. It's going to be a nice weekend, though. Mix of sun and cloud expected on Saturday with a high of 17 degrees and a low of 8. And then on Sunday, it'll be a mostly sunny day with a high of 18 and a low of 9. Then on Monday, mix of sun and cloud expected with a high of 19.
1: Now for your top stories. Statistics Canada will reveal this morning how ongoing tariffs and the start of the Iran war affected the economy in the first quarter of the year.
8: Economists widely expect growth to come in at 1.5% annualized for the first quarter. That would be a bit of a rebound after a mild contraction in the final quarter of 2025. StatCan said last month the economy grew modestly in January and February, but its early estimate for March suggested momentum stalled. The agency said seasonal maintenance in the oil and gas sector weighed on the industry in March, even as the Middle East conflict sent global energy prices soaring. Michelle Zedekian, the Canadian Press.
1: A tentative deal has been reached between the U.S. and Iran to extend the ceasefire and open the Strait of Hormuz. But the U.S. president still needs to sign off on the agreement. Kevin Meisner joins us.
2: It does appear there is potential for a deal here, although it's unclear if President Donald Trump will actually sign off on it, and Iran so far has not commented. But sources are indicating a deal in principle has been reached. Speaking to reporters on aboard Air Force Two, Vice President J.D. Vance said a couple of language points are still under discussion, but the two sides are making real progress in peace talks. But even he can't say if Donald Trump will endorse the deal.
9: Well, I think it's hard to say exactly when or if the president's going to sign the MOU. We're going back and forth on a couple of language points. I do think that we've made a lot of progress here. It's very clear that I think the Iranians, they want a deal, and they want to open the Straits of Hormuz. We want them to open the Straits of Hormuz.
2: Now, sources say the tentative deal would begin more than 60 days of negotiation on Tehran's nuclear program. Iran's Islamic Revolutionary Guard Corps, meantime, has confirmed it fired warning shots at four vessels near the Strait of Hormuz as they were reportedly trying to pass through the waterway without what they call proper coordination and authorization. I'm Kevin Meisner.
1: The three daughters of Arnold and Joanne DeJong, who were murdered in their Abbotsford, B.C. home in May 2022, spoke outside court after delivering victim impact statements. Sandra Bartel, Kimberly Coleman, and Heather Hoogland said yesterday their parents were loving and generous and spoke of the evil act that took their lives. Coleman says a few weeks did not feel like enough time to prepare a statement.
10: You can tear it up how many times, you can redo it how many times. probably will never have ever

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0: picked up year over year, and today we finally have an update. The province says the final bill could be up to $729 million. That's $100 million more than they'd thought last year. The bill includes everything from security to upgrades to BC Place. Just over a week ago, the federal budget watchdog announced this was going to set Canada back more than $1 billion, meaning the average is $82 million per game for the 13 matches being played in Vancouver and Toronto. And the province and the feds are updating us today about the next phase of the Broadway subway project in Vancouver. Officials met near Emily Carr University just off of Great Northern Way, where work is taking place this spring. Leah Halayev in the Rogers Xfinity Internet Traffic Center says, expect heavy delays on all east-west routes.
1: 12th can work as an option, yes. 12th tends to get really backed up, but I mean, you can try that. I would try it one day and see which one will work for you, because everybody else is going to be trying the exact same thing.
0: Right now, the line will end at Arbutus, which UBC tells us will only lead to delays and frustrations with demand so high along the Broadway corridor. And some bad news on the economic front. Statistics Canada says the country is in a technical recession as the real GDP

be the lucky winner of $2,000. You still have time to sign up on vancouver.citynews.ca. The winner will be announced today between 4 to 5 p.m. And after sports, bodies have been recovered after a chemical tank at a paper mill ruptured south of the border near Portland. Time for 11:30 News Radio Sports from Sportsnet 650, the home

0: investment plan, but is slated for the end of that period. The Broadway subway is set to start running in late 2027. Statistics Canada says economic growth stalled in the first quarter, leading to a second consecutive decline in real gross domestic product. Canadian Press reporter Craig Lord says this meets some definitions for a technical recession, though not all economists weighing in on StatCan's Friday report were convinced the label was necessary.
1: It's very difficult to say that Canada's economy has been shrinking for two consecutive quarters or for more than a year. This is something that economists are coming into this data with saying, well, yes, but, you know, there is that technical recession bar, but many are not raising that alarm yet as they are looking at the state of the economy overall.
0: StatsCan says real gross domestic product by expenditure was essentially unchanged on a quarter-over-quarter basis. Experts say it's anyone's guess whether the relief Canadians have been feeling at the pumps over the past week will last into June. Data from energy analytics website GasBuddy shows the cost of fueling up has been dropping for the last 10 days. Experts say the decrease has largely been driven by optimism Iran and the U.S. will soon reach a deal. Roger McKnight with Enpro says it could be 4 months until gas prices really decline because fuel inventories have been depleted during the conflict. Gas prices have soared in recent months as war in the Middle East blocked a key fuel passageway along the coast of Iran. Some are hopeful the conflict will subside after U.S. Vice President J.D. Vance teased a resolution is very close. 11:30 news time right now is 12:37. It is partly cloudy and 17 degrees in Vancouver. The spring legislative session is over, but it ended the same way it started, with a lot of fireworks. 11:30's Dean Rex Seidler is speaking with an expert about who won and who lost.
2: University of the

The very first Sasquatch Days took place, attended by First Nations people from across Canada and the United States. Now you can be part of that living history. June 13th and 14th at the 14th Annual Sasquatch Days in Harrison Hot Springs. Attend war canoe races, medicine walks, and immerse yourself in the Stehalis culture and traditions on the beautiful

0: for the end of that period. The Broadway subway is set to start running in late 2027. I am Asta Bandekanan.
1: 11:30 news time. It is now 2:36. We have 17 degrees and partly cloudy skies here in Vancouver. While things are a little gray today, you can expect things to get a lot nicer over the weekend. Meteorologist Carl Lam is in the Penfolds Roofing and Solar Weather Center. He says while there will be sun, you can expect things to get a little cooler over the next few days.
2: For tonight, we will have temperatures cooling off. So if you have outdoor plans this evening, make sure you have that extra layer with you just to be on the safe side. And it is going to be slightly cooler for Saturday across Metro Vancouver. Temperatures only getting up into the mid to upper teens for daytime highs, but we will have a bit of a rebound for Sunday as temperatures are closer to 20 degrees.
1: Carl says June will kick off with some above average temperatures next week with daytime highs in the mid 20s. Well, speaking of warm weather, the warm weather has blanketed Western Canada and five British Columbian communities reached record high temperatures yesterday. Highest temperatures were reported in Pemberton and Trail, both tying previous highs at 34.4 degrees. Environment Canada says temperatures in Kelowna reached 34.1, breaking the old record of 32.7 set in 1995. Summerlin and Vernon broke daily highs as well, reaching at 32.6 and 33.8 degrees. And other parts of Canada are under heat warnings for reaching 35 degrees, which includes Alberta, Saskatchewan, and Manitoba. Who's in? Who's out? We'll find out this afternoon who will be on Canada's World Cup roster with a showcase event to begin in less than 2 weeks.
3: Canadian head coach Jesse Marsh will reveal the 26 players heading to the FIFA World Cup, although teams can make emergency roster changes up to a day before their first match. Now, a number of Canadian players are recovering from injury, so that's why 32 players were named to the pre-World Cup training camp roster this week. And two of those players are Jacob Schaffelberg and Ralph Priso, both on the roster bubble. Captain Alphonso Davies remains in Germany, healing up from a hamstring injury, and he'll join his teammates Monday in Edmonton for their friendly with Uzbekistan. Canada's first World Cup game is 2 weeks away against Bosnia in Toronto. From the Sports Center, I'm Alex Oxero.
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1: And it's been a while since 11:30 News Radio meteorologist Michael Coos gave away some money, but that may change today. Michael missed his guaranteed high at the airport yesterday. He was calling for 21 degrees, but it got up to 23.2. Here's what it sounded like at 7-Eleven.
5: What a ripoff. Got up above the range, so we are going to be giving some money away today.
6: A ripoff?
5: Yeah, ripped off! No, that's what makes it difficult to forecast around
6: is
5: here.
6: Is that a weather term?
5: No, it's in my meteorology text.
6: Okay.
1: That means the $2,000 jackpot could be yours if you hear your name between 4 and 5 this afternoon. You will have 11 minutes and 30 seconds to call in and claim the prize. 11:30 News Radio Weather Guarantee Contest is brought to you by Hero Home Care. 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
8: Looking pretty heavy. Southbound's been up to an hour wait at Peace Arch and PAC for quite some time. Aldergrove and Sumas, they're just 30-minute wait. So again, hour at Peace Arch and PAC, half hour at Aldergrove and Sumas. Northbound time's kind of darting around here and there. You're averaging about 20 minutes at the Peace Arch.